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4: Delay times looking a little bit better on the southbound 11 at Rancho Drive. A crash there has been moved to the right shoulder. Still looking at 15-minute delays. Northbound 215 Western Beltway at the Russell exit. A crash there is partially blocking the off-ramp. Eastbound Warm Springs before Eastern 2 right lanes blocked from a multi-car crash. Westbound 215 Southern Beltway at the I-15. Accidents off to the right. Westbound Russell at Frank Sinatra.
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1: KKLZ. Earlier crash southbound on the 215 Western Beltway before Charleston's, blocking the right lane, causing delays back to Lake Mead with a 20-minute backup. Watch for an accident with injuries Desert Inn at Jones. A crash with injuries southbound Eastern after Coronado Center. Accidents blocking the right lane on westbound Cheyenne at Las Vegas Boulevard.
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Men'sJournal.com just named that song right there, No Rain from Blind Melon, the greatest rock one-hit wonder of all time. I'm sure some people would contest that, but it is a good tune. 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

0: Reading here that a couple of thieves stole a Krispy Kreme truck in Philadelphia yesterday. In fact, that's the second donut truck theft this year. It's 96.3 KKLZ, hits of the 80s, 90s, and more. Brian Hammer here, though, you know, the thief should be pretty easy to find. I mean, just look for the person that gained 50 pounds overnight, and there you have it.
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0: 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Britt Floyd is bringing the Wish You Were Here 50 tour right here to our quaint little valley. 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

I'll have a couple more shots for you to pick up those free tickets to Disneyland tomorrow afternoon at 3 p.m. and then once again at 5 p.m. here on 96.3 KKLZ. Hits of the 80s, 90s, and more. It's Brian Hammer. Time for me to head on out the door, my friend. I appreciate you hanging out, listening to a few tunes with me today. You enjoy the rest of your evening, and I'll talk at you here soon. See ya.

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0: 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Playing all the songs you love from the 80s, 90s, and more. Good Wednesday evening to you. It's Ryan. Appreciate you tuning in. So 83 degrees out there right now. Not too bad. Not bad at all. Tonight's overnight low dropping all the way down to 69 degrees. Perfect to sleep with the windows open. Now, the next couple of days, it's going to be warm, but not that bad. Low 90s is what you can expect through Sunday, but come Monday, we're dropping down into the low 80s.
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0: that was everywhere for a minute back in the day. Tiffany and I Think We're Alone Now, part of the 80s at 8 on 96.3 KKLC, playing the best of the best from the 80s, 90s, and more. It's Ryan with you on your Wednesday night, and Brock's Candy Company has something new for the fall season, but it's not candy, though hopefully it smells like it at least a little bit. It's candy corn cologne. Yes, this is...
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0: That is the Counting Crows teaming up with Vanessa Carlton and Big Yellow Taxi on 96.3 KKLZ, playing lots of fun, upbeat, feel-good hits from the 80s, 90s, and more. My name's Ryan. Thank you for making us part of your Wednesday. Now, this kind of made me feel a certain way. Wayne Newton's estate, Shenandoah, or Casa de Shenandoah, about to become luxury homes, 77 of them. No word if they're...
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0: 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The Great American Foodie Fest is back. It runs the 25th through the 27th. It's over at the Galleria Mall in Henderson this time. $10 to get in at the gate, but if you want the VIP tasting experience, it's going to be just north of $80, but you get a sample from 15 different selected vendors. Is it worth it? Well, I'm about to find out because I'm going.
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0: Alana Miles and Black Velvet on 96.3 KKLZ. Always having fun with Carla and Morty in the morning and the songs that you love from the 80s, 90s, and more. It's Ryan here with you on your Wednesday night, and I don't just work here. I'm also a big fan of KKLZ, and one of my favorite things that we do is every Sunday morning from 7 to 11, we play an entire episode of Casey Kasem's American Top 40, the 80s. This coming Sunday, taking you all the way back to September 22nd of 19...
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It is currently 76 degrees here in the Vegas Valley. Warming up to about 90 tomorrow. Lots of sunshine. Going to be right about there through Sunday. Then come Monday, dropping down to the low 80s.

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0: Smash Mouth, and I'm a Believer on 96.3 KKLZ. 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

96.3 KKLZ. My name's Ryan, and that is a wrap for me on this Wednesday night. If you want to get in touch, I'm really easy to find. Ryan from 1981 on all the socials, especially Facebook and Instagram. I'll talk to you tomorrow at 8 p.m. I hope you enjoy what's left of your Wednesday. I'll leave you with Aha.

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2: Good morning. Rolling on this early Thursday. Watch for possible slowing due to police activity reported on Martin Luther King northbound before Hart Avenue was blocking the right lane. Taking a look at conditions on the freeways right now, and we're picking up some volume right now on I-11 northbound between Las Vegas Boulevard up to I-15 after Spaghetti Bowl. No slowing 11 southbound. Currently delay-free on I-15 north and southbound between the Spaghetti Bowl and Tropicana.
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16: It is indeed showtime. It's the KKLZ Morning Show. I am Carla Ray, executive producer. Morty out for a bit. Sid, Mr. Sid sitting in.
17: Good morning, Carla Ray.
16: God, Mr. Sid on the ones and twos, man. On the ones and twos. Did you one and two it last night? Yeah. Waka, waka, waka.
17: No, I was off last
16: Okay,
17: night.
16: Good, good. Yeah. Okay, okay. No wickety, wickety, wickety whack. No, okay.
17: You're funny.
16: Oh, man. I'm glad that you're here, Sid.
17: Thank you.
16: Absolutely. I did the Battle of the Bands last night. If it sounded a little rough, that's because I was yelling and screaming for him. It was a lot of fun over at the Hard Rock. It really was a lot of fun. Oh, my gosh. And then I drove in. I'm driving in this morning, and it was like, oh, God, it's so bright because that moon.
17: Yeah, full moon last
16: night.
17: Oh,
16: beautiful. Mm-hmm. And it has a couple days to go, so you'll still get that. And, man, it's beautiful. It was bright. It was very bright. I was like, and I didn't drink, but I felt a little hungover when I went towards that. It was like, oh, ow, God, somebody turn the lights, turn them off a little bit. Ah, oh, there we go. Dim that thing. Ah, oh, beautiful, beautiful this morning. 69 degrees, a high of about 94 today. On my Facebook Live, I have some people who are on the East Coast in New York, upstate. And they said it's kind of chilly.
17: Yeah.
16: It's getting chilly. I was watching a ball game when I got home last night, Boston. I don't know. Those flags were flapping and,
17: They have a nor'easter.
16: Yeah. Yes, they have the nor'easter, which might affect their games over the next few days too.
17: Yes.
16: So that's exactly what's going on there. Sid, I think you're a weather weenie too.
17: I
16: know. I am a total weather weenie. I mentioned on Facebook Live, I took in college an environment class, and it was about weather and all that stuff. Oh, right. Man, it was the most interesting class I ever took.
17: Yeah, loved I know it. The names of clouds yes. and things like that.
16: And the moon.
17: Yes.
16: And the waxing, you know.
17: Planets. All,
16: yes,
17: like,
16: the, yeah. Know. It's very interesting. It really is.
17: And beautiful.
16: Yeah. Yeah. Oh, mm-hmm. It is. It is. And it can, because somebody said, like, it's just all of a sudden fall in some places. It is. Because mm-hmm. it knows.
17: Some places are going to get snow next week.
16: Yes, they are.
17: Uh-huh.
16: Yes, they are. And on opposite ends of the world, it's a whole different type of weather.
17: Yeah.
16: Whole different type of weather. Anyhow, we could Jim Cantore it all morning.
17: But, and Stephanie Abrams.
16: Yes, it's Stephanie Abrams, right?
17: I'm Paul Goodloe. That's who I am.
16: Oh, I love it. There you go. I love Cantore only because of him flapping around in hurricanes and all that stuff. Mm-hmm. It's like, Jim, move. No, don't stand there. It's coming. We will do it. It is Thursday. Few things you need to know.
18: Okay, we're back.
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16: By the way, my opinion, not management, my opinion, Carla Ray, this is criminal. Disney and Hulu. Disney Plus and Hulu raised their prices for the fourth time in 4 years. Bundle of Disney Plus Premium and then also separately Hulu Premium went up by $2 from $19.99 to $21.99 a month. That's crazy.
17: Everything's going up.
16: I know
17: all
16: it is.
17: Your,
16: and it's really unfair. It's really unfair. It is to the consumer. I'm sorry. If it's costing you more money to make things, either then make more quality and less crap. Or, you know, I don't know. There's a way to do it because you guys are making billions.
17: Yeah.
16: Billions.
17: My Spotify went up. My YouTube music went up. Everything's going up.
16: No,
17: Peacock. Everything that I have
16: I'm
17: has
16: so
17: gone
16: tired
17: up by
16: of
17: a dollar or two.
16: I know. I'm slowly getting rid of things because it's just the principle now. It's so annoying. So here's the deal. So, okay, $21.99 a month. So Disney Plus Premium, Hulu Premium. 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Those are with ads. So just get the ad. You know what? That's the thing. Boomers, Gen X, millennials, they're used to ads.
17: Yeah,
16: I guess. It's the Gen Z, the alphas. They're not. What are these ads? What is this? Fast forward. Just no ads. Yeah, it's weird. What are the worst airports in the U.S.? Some of you probably already have your opinions. And I don't think these are going to surprise anyone. It's based on customer feedback from J.D. Power's 2026 Airport Satisfaction Survey and on-time departure data from the Bureau of Transportation. Worst airports in America. I will go from 5 backwards. Dallas-Fort Worth, number 5. It's always been a horrible airport. Horrible getting in and out of. Delays, just ugh, ugh. Philadelphia, number 4. Fort Lauderdale, number 3. Newark is a mess. That is number 2. You know what number 1 is, Sid?
17: It's LaGuardia.
16: No, but that's just a little further down on the list. O'Hare.
17: Chicago. Okay.
16: Which also has always been, you mention O'Hare to people, and it's just like, oh God, I got to go through there. I got to be honest, Midway's not much better. So, but yeah, they're just so busy. Constant. And but LaGuardia, I want to say, was like 7th, I think. Mm-hmm. So it's not much better. Gen Z is kindly asking millennials to stop ending every text with LOL. They don't like it. It's disingenuous. Stop with the fake LOL. Now, there's a list of new alternatives to LOL. There's actually a whole list of new, like, acronyms online. It includes stuff like, and I like these, LAL, laughed a little, you know, because you don't always, you know, you're not always just cracking up,
17: okay,
16: you know.
17: Okay.
16: LIMH, which is laughed inside my head. So there, you got to remember, there's a whole list I can print out for you, Sid. LSIDC, laughing so I don't cry. I know. A little bit sad right there. BTUIT, bringing this up in therapy. And I think this one's been around for a long time. AYF, are you flirting? Huh? AYF, yeah.
17: This is why our kids cannot read and spell.
16: No, they are acronym central, boy. They are acronym central. L-A-L.
17: W-I-D.
16: Yes, right? W-I-D. There you go. Oh, my gosh. And I want to point this out. And it really, you just said it, Sid. At the end of 1993, this is kind of when everybody started, you know, the internet, it was a thing. You know, it was a thing. Now, there were, at the end of 1993, 623 websites out there. That seems like a lot to me. Now, there's about 1.5 billion websites out there.
17: Wow.
16: Yeah. Now, some sources say it's actually closer to 2 billion. However, only about 220 million of them are currently active. A lot of them are just sitting there. But, yeah, I mean, if you can't find something to do, you know, I mean, I don't know. I don't know what to say to you anymore. I really don't. And I went and got gas yesterday. I just have to mention this, and that is the fact that diesel, man, you truck drivers, wow, diesel is just, it was like, I think, $6.50-something. Mm-hmm. Diesel. That's why things are so expensive.
17: Yeah.
16: And, you know, and that's why the woman is naked on the mud flap, because they can't afford clothes for her because they're paying for gas. Yeah. Oh, my God. Bless you truck drivers out there. Man, we appreciate you very, very much. We really do. Few things you should know bright and early for a Thursday. Brought to you by Gettle, G-O-E-T-T-L. They'll keep you cool, but it's hard to spell.
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2: Good morning. Rolling on this early Thursday. Watch for possible slowing due to police activity reported on Martin Luther King northbound before Hart Avenue was blocking the right lane. Taking a look at conditions on the freeways right now, and we're picking up some volume right now on I-11 northbound between Las Vegas Boulevard up to I-15 at the Spaghetti Bowl. No slowing 11 southbound. Currently delay-free on I-15 north and southbound between the Spaghetti Bowl and Tropicana.
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0: quick look at sports this morning. Well, the Oklahoma City Comets, they evened it up in the PCL series against our Aviators. They won last night 7-2.
1: Ooh.
0: I know. Now it's like, uh-oh. Okay, they will wrap that series up tonight over at Las Vegas Ballpark. We will have a winner in the PCL division, minor league baseball, tonight. The Aces, they play the Mercury tonight in Phoenix. VGK play their first home game. It is a preseason game. That is tonight against, I called them our neighbors, the Utah Mammoth. Used to be the, the Utah Hockey Club. I have a t-shirt from that. I'm hanging on to that for dear life. It'll be worth something someday. Said it'll help me retire. That and
1: yes,
0: that one beanie baby that I still have. I'll have my retirement right there. In Thursday Night Football tonight, Falcons take on the Packers in Green Bay. Now, if you were watching Monday Night Football, you saw Jackson Dart just, oh man, first play, first quarter. Well, I guess, you know, they were talking about it not being so bad. Well, it's far more serious than they originally believed. So,
1: oh, detail, I haven't heard the update.
0: Yeah, it's just, he's going to be out for a little while.
1: Oh, wow.
0: Yeah, he's going to be out for a little while. So, they say they are rallying around Jameis Winston as their new, you know, he's their quarterback now, at least for a while. And I know Jackson was only, what was that, year two? This is year two, I think. So, they extended, you know, they extended Jameis Winston for a reason. They did believe, in case of a Dart absence, he can keep them afloat. I hope he can. I think that whole thing knocked the wind out of their sails the other night, period.
1: Anytime the quarterback goes down.
0: Oh, absolutely. Absolutely. So we'll see. I feel bad because I really, you know, I thought the Giants were going to have a season
1: with
0: this year.
1: Harbaugh as the coach.
0: Yes,
1: yeah.
0: Exactly. So, I, you know, we'll see. You make adjustments, and hopefully they can make adjustments. And, you know, we'll keep you posted on that.
1: Quarterbacks are suffering this season so far.
0: Yes.
1: We're only two games in, and we've lost like four quarterbacks.
0: I know. Well, you know, if they all are eliminated, then I guess it'll be an even playing field, Sid, eventually. Ooh, we do not want that, though. Want to see these guys play. That's for sure. Listen, also, how about we send you to Foodie Fest? You want to go? That's this weekend. Gotta make it quick, man. Caller number 9-702-739-9636. We will hook you up with those tickets. Like I say, it is this weekend over at Galleria at

0: Watch for slowing before the crash on I-15 southbound near Cheyenne Avenue. Two left lanes of southbound are blocked. Also a stalled vehicle on I-15 northbound at Sahara off right. Another stall, I-11 northbound at Eastern Avenue, and heads up for a road closure. Cheyenne Avenue is closed westbound at I-15 because of a serious crash there. And taking a look at freeway conditions, heavier slowing on I-11 in the East Valley northbound between Charleston to I-15 at this.
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Congratulations to Scott Agee. He is going to Foodie Fest this weekend. Going to get his grub on, courtesy of us here at 96.3 KKLZ, of course. And the Michael E. Minden Diamond Jeweler Prize Closet. Still one of the coolest bands ever. 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
4: 7-Eleven right now. It is Thursday morning. We are next in line. Tomorrow is Friday. I will be out tomorrow and Monday. Sid will be filling in. Sitting in here. I don't know when. I think Morty will be back next week. He's dealing with some things, but he's dealing with them. That's for sure. I do want to mention, you know, I've been talking about it the last couple of weeks. I've been hosting. It's called Hard Rock Rising. They do kind of a battle of the bands. And kind of, I say that because it's battle of the, there's bands and acts and singers and, you know, musicians. And it really was cool. And last night they finished it off. I hosted the finals. It was a lot of fun. But I want to play some music for you coming up here shortly. A few songs we'll get to here. And then I want to play because they were all, Sid, they were just all completely different. And I'm going to let you listen. It's audio from my phone. So we'll do it as well as we can. But it really was fun. And I'll tell you who won because a lot of you were there last night. Some of you know. Some of you were there over the weeks, weren't able to make it last night, but I know that you were there, Sharon. I know you were there, Colleen. Thomas was there. Who else was there? Steven was there. Juan was there. So we had a lot of listeners there. So I'm going to play some of this. Let you guys enjoy some of the very different local bands that we have here in Las Vegas, man. We don't get to see, you know, half of them. We just don't get to see half of them, Sid, because they play at a lot of really cool local venues. Mm-hmm. But, you know, locals, we don't get to go everywhere right. All the time.
5: We're busy.
4: 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So I will play some of that for you coming up. Oh, boy, just a few songs. We will do that. In the meantime, you just continue to enjoy a beautiful Thursday out there. All right, let's do it.
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want to remind you that we're going to have another Disneyland winner next hour, 8:10. We will be calling that name out. If that's you, you've got to call us back within 10 minutes. So it's happening. You might see I'm going to Disneyland. It's Huey Lewis on 96.3 KKLZ.

watching the Battle of the Bands the last few weeks over at the Hard Rock, I am going to play for you some of the local bands who were in the finals last night. Three of them, Danica Ruiz, Meanie, and the Rivieras, and Subsanity. Man, are they all different from one another. I'll also tell you who ended up winning it. You guys know a lot of these bands, these acts. You've seen them around town, so I'm going to play a clip from each one so you can hear what you can hear out there right after the Cranberries, 96.3 KKLZ.

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4: So I have been hosting the last few weeks over at the Hard Rock Cafe on the Las Vegas Strip. It's Hard Rock Rising. It's a global competition with local bands, you know, in those various cities and countries. They're doing it in the UK, the whole bit. So, and there's a winner in each, you know, city that's doing this. And I just kind of wanted to play you a little bit. Last night were the finals, all very different. This first one I'm going to play, her name is Danica Ruiz. And she's just, she is a singer. And it's just a clip. It's a Radiohead song, Creep, that she did. Just a short clip of it. And just to show you, I don't even know if Danica's 25, maybe. She's also a music teacher. So let's see how this comes through, Sid.

0: Okay. Yeah. Uh-huh. I want to say she's about 25, maybe.
1: She's got some pipes on her.
0: She's got pipes on her. And a lot of people didn't expect that. They all said that. Oh, man, she can sing. I mean, she did some stuff. She did a Paramore song. She writes her own stuff that is fabulous. Fabulous. Danica Ruiz. This band, Mimi and the Rivieras, some of you have probably seen them at the Mob Museum. They are that, like, I don't know how to describe them. It's kind of Stray Cats meets Manhattan Transfer meets Amy Winehouse. Really, really cool. It's Mimi and the Rivieras. So here we go.

upright bass. 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I love these guys. They're just so much fun. So, the winner was this band. And I want you guys, you know what, either turn it way up or turn it way down. They call themselves Headbangers. They are thrash metal. Our producer Morty, is a huge fan of, like, thrash metal, death metal. I was sending him clips in the hospital, and he was just loving them. You know, last night he's like, yeah, this is it. This is my music, man. This band is called Subsanity, and I got to be honest, talking to them backstage, they're so soft-spoken. So soft-spoken. I think their drummer, am I correct? I think it's Michael, Tommy, and Octavia. And they're really soft-spoken. They're so sweet, and they're so adorable. And then they get on stage, and I don't know what they're saying. I don't know what, but they're really good, and they're fun. And here you go. Let's do this. Okay.

0: Wait, here we go. Yeah. I don't have subtitles, Sid, so I don't know. I don't know when the hair's going and the whole bit. Hold on. Let's see. Here we go. Bass and guitar. Crowd loved them. Crowd loved them. They had the pit up front. These kids are just banging their heads. Subsanity. And I'll tell you, these guys were the winner. They won it. They won it here in Las Vegas. Subsanity. You can follow any of them. Danica Ruiz, Mimi, and the Rivieras. Subsanity. It was really, really fun doing this. And there is some great talent out there in Las Vegas. Thank you to the Hard Rock for asking me to do this, because I had an absolute blast. 96.3 KKLZ.
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4: Expect slowing on the airport connectors southbound of the 215 Southern Beltway, blocking the right lane. Also a crash reported on the airport connector on the northbound side, just north of Sahara, that's blocking the right lane. A crash reported on Serene westbound, just west of Eastern Avenue. Slowing is considerable on I-11 in northwest Las Vegas, southbound between Ann Road all the way to the Rainbow Curve and out of the Rainbow Curve to approaching Decatur Boulevard. And if you have a traffic tip, call the tip line 702-238-7333.
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2: Well, it's been a morning. I'll tell you, it's been a morning. Oh, man. And thank you to everybody who enjoyed some of the local stuff that I played earlier from the Hard Rock Rising Battle of the Bands. It was a lot of fun. I'm glad that a lot of you were there last night to enjoy it and then able to enjoy some of it this morning. Very, very cool. A lot of good talent in Las Vegas, that's for sure. Speaking of which, Quiet Riot. They have a new 23-year-old singer. His name is John Tora. 23! 23! These guys are all on Medicare. And this new guy, right, is, you know, his health care still includes getting, you know, picking out a SpongeBob sticker. Jeez! He is a native of Long Island, New York. Landed the gig, listen to this, after quite an audition process. They got over 700 applicants, singers, to front Quiet Riot. Man alive, he replaces longtime vocalist Jizzy Pearl. So that is so cool. I mentioned yesterday, I believe it was, that Taylor Swift has a new single. It's called Patient Zero. Well, it is indeed one of four new tracks that will be on a deluxe reissue of her Life of a Showgirl album. That was released last year. Those new songs will be out tomorrow. That reissue will be out tomorrow. I wish if everyone had, I don't know, okay, a quarter of her business sense, we would all be just fine. We would all be just fine. This is cool, and I wish they'd bring one here. A K-pop Demon Hunters immersive experience is coming to the Netflix House locations in Dallas and Philadelphia as of now. I'm saying bring one here. I love that movie. I love the music. I love K-pop Demon Hunters. It's the coolest movie ever, and you can't tell me otherwise because it's cool. So K-pop Demon Hunters, if you haven't seen it, you've heard me talk about it before. Morty loved it. Morty loved the movie. It was great. Jean Smart. Boy, big time Emmy winner. She set a record with Emmys. She will be joining the cast of the Family Stone sequel. That movie, the original came out, was it 25 years ago? Man, I can't wait for this though. The sequel, she will be the new love interest of widowed father Craig T. Nelson's character. Now, of course, at the end of the original, the mom, who was played by Diane Keaton, passed away, so she couldn't do this movie anyhow. But I do look forward to this. I really do. A documentary on Vincent Price will be hitting Turner Classic Movies and HBO Max just before Halloween. I don't know if I've ever seen a documentary on Vincent Price. Mm. Yeah, so that will be kind of cool. You know, I mean, if kids, if you don't listen, he did more than just the laugh at the end of Thriller and then the poem, the reciting at the end of Thriller.
3: Dr. Fives.
2: Yes. Yes. Exactly. Exactly. And you Star Wars fans, a George Lucas Museum is now open in Los Angeles. And I mentioned a while ago that it was opening. It is open now. And I mentioned at least my suggestions for food. Now, I don't know if they're going to do it or not, but I mentioned the Boba Fettuccine. Get it? Boba Fettuccine. Thank you. I don't want to have to explain it. The Darth Taters. I thought, right?
3: That's good.
2: I don't know if this one flows, but okay, so Millennial Falcorn on the cob, right?
3: That's pretty good.
2: Huh? I think so, Sid.
3: I like that.
2: Thank you.
3: Millennium Falcorn
2: on
3: the cob.
2: Yeah, Millennial Falcorn on the cob.
3: Okay.
2: Huh? But I mean the Boba Fettuccine. The Boba Fettuccine.
3: Yeah.
2: And the Darth Taters are winners.
3: You got to be a Star Wars fan.
2: Well, yes, you do. Yeah. That's for sure. A few more things you should know, or maybe not. Brought to you by Meineke, free towing within 5 miles from any location.
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0: 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Who's on our phone?
1: This is Dawn.
0: Is it Dawn?
1: It is Dawn.
0: Dawn, say your last name for me.
1: Ettinger.
0: Ettinger. Thank you.
1: Yep.
0: Well.
1: That was silent. Yep.
0: I mean, you know what, Dawn? You're going to Disneyland.
1: And I...
0: That is awesome. Dawn, you got a family four-pack. 2 days, one park per day tickets to Disneyland. The holiday season is in full force, and man, is it a blast at Disneyland Resort. Dawn, who you taking with you? You got family? You got friends?
1: My wife, probably my son and grandson.
0: Okay. All right. Yeah, you're not going to get out of that. You guys all have to go.
1: Not getting out of it, but it's going to be so much fun.
0: Oh, it's going to be a blast. Dawn, that is so great. I'm glad that you were listening. That's how it's done. It only takes one. We'll have another code word for you at 9 o'clock coming up here shortly. Dawn, you don't have to worry about it now. You are all hooked up. Want you to Hey, is that your wife?
1: That's my wife.
0: Hello. Yeah. Hello, Dawn's wife. Dawn, hang on the line. I'm going to tell you how to get those passes and how you can go and celebrate the holidays at Disneyland from us right here at 96.3 KKLZ in the Michael E. Minden Diamond Jeweler Prize Closet.

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Supposedly, there's new music from this man out there right now. Hopefully, we'll hear it very, very soon. 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
1: Once again, congratulations to Don Ettinger. 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It is the holiday season. 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Oh, yes, very special, different merchandise for the holidays so you can spend more money. Yay, Don and family, congratulations. Another code word coming up in about 20 minutes, so you don't have to move. You just sit. You just sit right where you are. You just lay right where you are. You don't even have to move, all right? There you go. We'll do it shortly. 96.3 KKLZ.
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1: Every Thursday at this time, it is the Legal 120 with Panda Law. Judah, this is an interesting question. One of our listeners said, my mother-in-law is considering bankruptcy. She's older, of course. She is wondering if her Social Security benefits will be affected by a bankruptcy.
8: So, no, the Social Security will not be affected by a bankruptcy. It may affect the bankruptcy in that the Social Security benefits are counted as income, right? Regular Social Security disability, all that will be counted as income to see what kind of bankruptcy she qualifies for. But normally, Social Security benefits aren't so high that it would disqualify a single filer from filing for any type of bankruptcy, whether that's Chapter 7 or Chapter 13. I think it's also important to note that people like this, retired people who sometimes don't have any assets, no home, oftentimes they come in and they want to file a bankruptcy. And we talk to them about other options that include them not doing anything, essentially being judgment-proof, relying upon that status, which means no creditor can garnish their Social Security or take money out of their bank account.

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0: November 13th. Here's this hour's keyword for your chance to win tickets.
1: All right, here it is. You may be able to say I'm going to Disneyland. This hour's keyword is hook. Hook. H-O-O-K. Hook. That's simple. Like as in Captain, you know, that character. Yeah, hook. That's simple. So that's the word that you need. That is the word you need to right now. 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You have 15 minutes to do that. 15 minutes to get that keyword in. Make sure you're listening tomorrow morning, 8:10. You could be a winner. If we call your name, you will have 10 minutes to call in like Don did this morning. Don Attinger, congratulations. And you will win that family four-pack, two-day, one-park-per-day tickets to enjoy the holiday season at Disneyland Resort. Once again, this hour's code word, hook, H-O-O-K. So you can say, I'm going to Disneyland. Hook, good luck.

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1: 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Well, let me tell you, if you're pulled over and you've been drinking, police are not fooled. You know, you put gum in your mouth, you're chewing on a mint, whatever it is, and breathalyzers are not stupid. 43-year-old woman in Virginia, this is just awful. Erin Hoops is her name. She crashed her Mini Cooper into a police cruiser.
2: Oh.
1: Yeah. Oh, but what did she do? She kept going, kept driving. So, you know, cops followed her. They chased her down, pulled her over. They said she smelled, reeked of alcohol in the car, hauled her off to jail. Now, here's a detail that came out after they got her there and trying to get her situated. She wanted to use the bathroom, so they allowed it. You know, as long as the door's cracked open, they don't want you drinking from the sink, you know, to try to, you know, fool the breathalyzer. Well, she didn't drink from the sink. She stuck her hands in the toilet.
2: Oh, God.
1: Scooped out water and whatever else was in there and sucked it down.
2: Yuck.
1: Well, guess what? It doesn't, and it didn't work. Showed a blood alcohol level of 0.26, more than three times the legal limit of 0.08. Charged with DUI, hit and run. Oh, and it's her second offense. Yeah. So I'm just saying, a toilet at your local jail, I don't, you know what? I'm thinking, no.
2: It gives new meaning to the term potty mouth.
1: Yes. Yes. Eau de toilette.
2: Oh, God.
1: That toilet water with the potty mouth. Oh, awful. And Pennsylvania State Police, they have arrested a Walmart coach / assistant manager. They're the ones that train. They do all that. Well, she stole about $57,000 in cash deposits. 37 cash bags came up short. They ranged the shortages from like several hundred dollars to several thousand dollars per bag. She was just taking a little bit out. You know, I'm just going to take a little bit of this out and then I'll make the deposit. What? It was short. Oh, no. $57,000. State police say they caught her on surveillance video. And she, when they went through it, they saw every single time she took the money. I'm sorry, but she did turn herself in, probably because they were going to come and snatch her up anyhow. So, yeah, you know what? I'll just self-check me out. I'm good. I'm coming, cops. I'm coming. I'll be right there. That is your other news.
2: Let's go have some toilet water.
1: Right?
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Well, got a great good news story coming up. A little feel good for you for a Thursday. We're almost at the weekend. In the meantime, grab the paint cans and start walking down the strip, right? 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

0: 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Just a feel-good story to hopefully keep your workday moving in a positive direction. 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Become a member. You know, I'm doing this story. It's just a small story, but I think we need more of this. And I hope somebody does it here in Las Vegas one day. It's called the Levant Corner Store. It's in Levant, Maine. Small town. Going viral. They posted videos. They got such response for this. They had a Coca-Cola vending machine that dispensed a free drink if you gave it a hug. It's an interactive machine. And they used it for their customer appreciation day. Now, they may do it a little more often. The general manager, he said, you know, the event was intended to help regular customers dealing with rising everyday expenses and just the state of affairs. Everybody needs a hug once in a while and something for nothing. So it worked out well for the machine and the people. I just love that story. I'd even put money in if I could hug it and get a Coke, Sid.
1: Okay.
0: I love that. I just hope they're in the bottles.
1: Is that all you
0: bottles.
1: Got, though, was Coke, or did they have other drinks?
0: I think they had other things as well. Okay. It was just that, the Coca-Cola vending machine. So, kind of neat. I love that. I just love it. So, maybe somebody, Vegas, why not? That is it for us today. It is Thursday, man. The weekend is just right over there. You can see it, and you can smell it from here. Going to be a beautiful day. Wendy Rush is up next. Your mimosa. Nothing substitutes for a mimosa or a Bloody Mary. Your coffee substitute. How about that, Sid? She'll have that morning music marathon for you. She'll also have more tickets for you to see Styx. They're coming back early next year. So hang out with Wendy. Have some fun. And you know what? If you're out and about, please, please, please be kind to one another. Be kind to yourselves. I will not be here tomorrow. Sid's filling in. And you know what? We'll wrap up the week with Mr. Sid. Thank you, Mr. Sid. Much appreciated.
1: You're welcome, Carla.
0: Happy Thursday. Happy Friday. Happy weekend.
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I've got a new keyword coming for you about 11 on 96.3 KKLZ. 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

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Live in Las Vegas is the name of their residency. A handful of shows kicking off January 29th. I got tickets coming for you with lunch break trivia. We'll do your first clue about 11:40 on 96.3 KKLZ. 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

So when we play Lunch Break Trivia and I pick a winner in the noon hour, we're going to open up the Michael E. Minden Diamond Jewelers Prize Closet again, which gives us another chance to qualify you for that diamond and ruby necklace we're doing for our ruby anniversary on 96.3 KKLZ. 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

Disneyland is kicking off their holiday season in November, and they're doing their Halloween time right now. Either way, it would be an awesome time to visit both parks. And I've got a winning keyword coming your way in just a minute on 96.3 KKLZ. 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
1: 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T-I-A-N-A. 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

0: 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And I've got Styx tickets to hook you up with for the Venetian in January. 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

0: Aerosmith on 96.3 KKLZ, hits from the 80s, 90s, and more. Wendy Rush Sticks has announced they are coming to the Venetian doing live in Las Vegas shows, a bunch of them starting on January 29th. And I've got those tickets coming from the Michael E. Minden Diamond Jewelers Prize Closet, so you're going to get another chance to qualify for that ruby and diamond necklace for our ruby anniversary as well. Lunch break trivia is how you can win 3 clues to help you figure out who or what we are talking about. And we're going to do clue number 1 right here. Here you go. I have a habit of interrupting a perfectly enjoyable moment. I have a habit of interrupting a perfectly enjoyable moment. The text and call line both open. If you want to shoot me your answer, I'll let you know if you're right or not. 702-739-9636. Your next clue coming up about 1210.
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0: 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Wendy Rush, thanks so much for letting us be part of your Thursday. We're playing Lunch Break Trivia. I got Styx tickets for you for their residency kicking off January 29th at the Venetian, live in Las Vegas is the name of those shows. And you can win those tickets from the Michael E. Minden Diamond Jewelers Prize Closet for another chance to win that diamond and ruby necklace, too, that we're doing this month for our ruby anniversary. Three clues in Lunch Break Trivia to help you figure out who or what we are talking about. We are on clue number two. Here it is. I can be quick, but surprisingly painful. I can be quick, but surprisingly painful. I'm actually looking forward to these answers. The text and call line both open if you want to give me a call or a text and let me know what your answer is. I'll tell you if you're right or not. 702-739-9636. Final clue and a winner picked 1240.
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So I'm getting a lot of people guessing Charlie horse, which is really smart, but no, that's not it. It's also not any kind of an insect or a cramp. Heartbreak. Thank you, Wayne, for that one. Not it. 1240, that final clue for the Styx tickets and lunch break trivia on 96.3 KKLZ. 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

0: 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Kim, what's your guess?
1: Is it a shot or a vaccination?
0: It is not a shot or a vaccination, although that does tend to ruin a perfectly enjoyable moment. Good guess, Kim. That final clue is going to help coming up in about 7 minutes.
1: All right. Have a great day.

0: Dire Straits on 96.3, KKLZ, playing hits from the 80s, 90s, and more. Wendy Rush, we are on our final clue for Lunch Break Trivia. I've got Styx tickets for their Venetian residency live in Las Vegas, kicking off January 29th, coming from the Michael E. Minton Diamond Jewelers Prize Closet, which gives you a chance to qualify for that ruby and diamond necklace we're doing this month for our ruby anniversary. Three clues in Lunch Break Trivia to help you figure out who or what we are talking about. If you missed it, clue number one was, I have a habit of interrupting a perfectly enjoyable moment. Number two, I can be quick but surprising. Surprisingly painful. And here is clue number three. If you're looking for me, eat something very cold, very fast. There you go. What is your answer? The text line is where we're going to find that winner. 702-739-9636. Good luck.
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1: 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V-A-C-A-T-I-O-N. 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Then make sure you're listening tomorrow. We are doing the last name call. Actually, two names tomorrow morning. 8:10 in the KKLZ morning show. If you hear your name, call us back. And that's how you're going to pick up that family four-pack of two-day, one-park-per-day tickets to enjoy the holiday season at the Disneyland Resort. So don't forget to get the word in before 1:15. Here it is again. Vacation. V-A-C-A-T-I-O-N. Good luck.

0: me a minute, but here we go. I want to make sure you get the answer for Lunch Break Trivia, sponsored by Southwest Gas. Three clues to help you figure out who or what we are talking about. Here we go again. Clue number one was, I have a habit of interrupting a perfectly enjoyable moment. Number two, I can be quick, but surprisingly painful. And number three, if you're looking for me, eat something very cold, very fast. Kristen, what was your guess on the text line today?
1: Brain freeze.
0: Brain freeze is correct. I just found out it actually happens because the nerves in our face are constricting so quickly to try and maintain the warmth when we get that cold stuff in our mouth. So there you go.
1: Science is a fun thing to find out about.
0: And they said we wouldn't use science after high school. Brain freeze. That is right. And you are going to see Styx.
1: No way. Are you kidding?
0: I am not kidding. We got tickets for their Alive in Las Vegas residency January 29th. And those are coming from the Michael Eman and Diamond Jewelers prize closet, which means you're also qualified for that ruby and diamond necklace.
1: Fantastic. Thank you so much.
0: We'll do Lunch Break Trivia again tomorrow. And if you miss the Disney keyword, I will give that to you in about 8 minutes.

0: 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Wendy Rush. All right, so that keyword window is open for just a few more minutes. We're doing Disneyland tickets, your last chance to grab that family four-pack for the holiday season. And the keyword for this hour, vacation, V-A-C-A-T-I-O-N. 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So make sure that you do that. And then don't forget to listen tomorrow morning, 8:10. Sid is going to be sitting in for the morning show, and he's going to call two names. So make sure you're paying attention, because you call us back and you're scoring those tickets.
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0: 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Wendy Rush, it is time to open up the Michael Eman and Diamond Jewelers prize closet again. 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
1: I am in my car.
0: I can tell. You're driving safe because I'm on, like, the Bluetooth, right?
1: Yes, that's right. I got to be self-drive going, so we're okay.
0: It's self-driving?
1: Yeah.
0: What do you do when there's self-drive on? You eat, you take a nap, turn around just because you can?
1: Yeah, sometimes I'll have a movie on.
0: Seriously?
1: Yeah.
0: Wow. I'm doing life wrong over here, Jake. Well, Jake, pick a movie that is short because you're heading over to Henderson for the Great American Foodie Fest.
1: Oh, let's go.
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0: 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Wendy Rush, are you a Pink Floyd fan? 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

0: 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We're going to kick off your afternoon music marathon next, sponsored by Salmon Ash Law Firm, because you deserve what's right. Before the marathon's over, about 3 o'clock, you're going to get that next Disneyland keyword. One more chance to grab those tickets, so make sure you don't miss that. And then when the music stops at about 4:10, we're going to open up that Mike Lee Minden Diamond Jewelers Prize Closet again, give you another chance to win that ruby and diamond necklace for our ruby anniversary, and Styx tickets. Brian's going to have that then.
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We're getting down with all your favorite hits from the 80s, 90s, and more. Back to back, it's your afternoon music marathon. Wendy Rush, thanks for letting us tag along on your Thursday. I got a new Disney keyword. Brian's going to give that to you coming up in just a few minutes. And then at 4:10, you got those Styx tickets. Hope you have a good night. I will see you tomorrow. 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It's Billy Adams.

0: 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And the holiday season kicks off November 13th. 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

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And we've partnered with our friends over at Michael E. Minden Diamond Jewelers, the diamond and wedding ring store, to give you the opportunity at a diamond and ruby necklace. 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

Def Leppard's been digging through the old vaults again. They found something, big fans may be a little excited to hear, and something we definitely haven't heard before. A couple of Beatles covers. Not too bad. It'll be part of their new box set coming out here in November. Here's Animal Now on KTLZ.

Coming up here in 6 minutes, I'll give you that keyword to text in and win for a free pair of tickets to check out Styx at the Venetian Theater in January from 96.3 KKLZ. 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

0: 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And out of the Michael E. Minden Diamond Jewelers Prize Closet, I've got you a free pair of tickets to check out Styx when they come to the Venetian Theater in January. 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
4: Big delays continue on the 15 northbound. An earlier crash at Sahara blocking the left lanes, causing delays all the way back to Blue Diamond. It's a 20-minute delay. Watch for a crash eastbound Desert Inn at Mojave. An accident reported Sunset north of the 215 Northern Beltway. And an accident's blocking the left lane on the west side, westbound Washington at D Street. When you see traffic problems, call the tip line at 702-238-7333. Harry Edwards, Las Vegas Traffic.
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26: We're Spectrum, and we're new in town. Thought we'd say, well, hi. Whether you're watching the next big fight, building a side hustle, or playing into the night, Spectrum's bringing you the most reliable internet for streaming and gaming in every corner of your home. 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

0: 96.3 KKLZ hits the 80s, 90s, and more. It's Brian Hammer, and apparently homeowner associations across the state could soon face firmer boundaries on how far they can push fines tied to things like health and safety and welfare violations, that sort of thing. 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
1: It's up-to-the-minute traffic on 96.3 KKLZ.
2: Got a crash westbound on the 215 Southern Beltway at Gibson that's been moved to the right shoulder. Heavy 20-minute delays remain after an earlier crash on the 15 northbound from Russell to the Spaghetti Bowl. That'll take an extra 20 minutes. A crash on northbound Decatur before Twain is blocking the right lane. Watch for a two-car crash westbound Roy Horn at Rainbow. Medical units on the scene there. Eastbound Summerlin Parkway at Rainbow. The left lane is blocked from an accident. When you see traffic problems, call the tip line 702-238-7333. Carrie Edwards, Las Vegas. Traffic.
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